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4: Any cloud around yesterday will be gone today. Hot and sunny all day. Highs of 32 degrees, but it's going to feel hotter. Right now across Malta and Gozo, it's 28 degrees.

How many first dances at how many weddings has that song been? Lone Star and Amazed on Bay EZ 100.2. This is Darren Lee playing Malta's greatest hits with Cyndi Lauper after George Ezra.

0: Doobie Brothers on Bay Easy 100.2. It's Long Train Running. If you're looking for something to do this weekend, maybe head over to Gozo Citadel for Gozo Film Festival. It started yesterday. It's on all weekend with foreign and Maltese films side by side. Today, there's something for kids of all ages, including a teenager's workshop and also screening of the Maltese film Zaf Zifa. Gozo Film Festival all weekend. It's Darren Lee at Bay Easy playing Macy Gray, I Try, in the next 10 minutes, and Elton John next.
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Macy Gray and I Try on Bay EZ 100.2, playing Malta's greatest hits Saturday morning. Still pretty early, maybe the house is a bit quiet, you're just making yourself a coffee. This is perfect vibes for that. 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

0: Ollie Murs on Bait Easy 100.2. Just gone 7:30 Saturday morning. It's going to be pretty hot and sunny today. Any cloud around yesterday, gone today. Highs of 32 degrees, but feeling a bit hotter. Right now, it's 28 degrees. Sunny tomorrow as well, and highs of 33 across Malta and Gozo tomorrow. In the next 10 minutes, new music from the Stones. Yeah, the Rolling Stones have got a new song. It's called In the Stars. I'll play it after Tapao next. And China in Your Hand.
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0: Madonna on Bay Easy 100.2. This is Darren Lee, lining up another hour of Malta's greatest hits to kick off your weekend. Did you know that before Fatboy Slim was Fatboy Slim, Norman Cook, because that's his real name, was in a band in the mid-80s called the House Martins. He used to play bass for them. Going to play one of their songs after 8 and something from Alanis Morissette's amazing debut album, Jagged Little Pill, in the next 10 minutes.
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1: Any cloud that was around yesterday will be gone today. Hot and sunny across Malta and Gozo. Highs of 32 degrees, but feeling a couple of degrees hotter than that. Right now, it's 28.

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from one of the biggest selling albums of the 90s, Jagged Little Pill. It's Alanis Morissette. And you ought to know on BET 100.2, playing Malta's greatest hits, coming up Jackson 5 and ABBA after Top Loader.

0: BET 100.2 playing Malta's greatest hits. Jackson 5 and ABC. If you need a plan for the weekend, maybe head to Gozo Film Festival. It's running all weekend at Gozo Citadel. If you're in Sleema and you're a Lord of the Rings fan, this is maybe a bit niche, but I'm into it. Tolkien Fest continues today at Salesian Theatre in Sleema. I think they said they're playing tabletop games today. You know what? Somebody bought me the Lord of the Rings board game, one of the Lord of the Rings board games for my birthday. It is one of the most complicated things I have ever tried to get my head around. The Fellowship did not succeed. The day we tried to play that, I can tell you. Coming up, Take That, Never Forget in the next 10 minutes. And back to Malta's Greatest Hits next with Denise Williams.
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That was the final song they played at my high school leaving disco in what, like 1996. Take that. Never forget on Bay Easy 100.2. I suppose it would be a prom now. I'm in-

0: Bay EC playing Malta's greatest hits all weekend on 100.2 FM across Malta and Gozo, DAB Plus digital radio, and on your smart speaker. Just say, hey smart speaker, play Bay EC Malta. Pretty nice today. Any cloud that was around yesterday is going to be gone. Hot and sunny all day. Highs of 32 degrees. Probably feeling a little bit hotter than that. Right now, it's around 28 degrees.
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This is Darren Lee. Hope your Saturday's going okay so far. If you want to get out and do something today, got some ideas for you. In the next 10 minutes, going to play Diana Ross as well after Maroon 5.

0: Malta's greatest hits are on Bay-Z, like that from the Monkees. I am a believer. If you're looking for something to do today, Gozo Film Festival continues. Head to Gozo Citadel. Foreign and Maltese films side by side all weekend. There's loads of stuff for kids today. They're also screening the Maltese film Zaf Zifa. Tomorrow, they are showing the Wes Anderson film Fantastic Mr. Fox. If you want to chill today, do something tomorrow. Loads of festas going on. Festas in Umjar, also Santa Lucia, Via Kakara and Sleema. Back to Malta's greatest hits next. Kenny Loggins and Footloose coming up, and Texas in the next 10 minutes.
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0: 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Just say, hey smart speaker, play Bay Easy Malta. Pretty nice today. Sunnier. Any cloud that was around yesterday is gone. Highs of 32, feeling a little bit hotter. Right now it is 28 degrees. We are back to Malta's greatest hits next. Olivia Rodrigo and Driver's License in the next 10 minutes. And ABC from the 80s next is going to play Poison Arrow.
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1: Very easy playing, Olivia Rodrigo. She kind of reminds me of Alanis Morissette in a way, in that she was super young when she brought that out. 17. Alanis was 21 when she brought out Jagged Little Pill. We played You Ought to Know from that earlier. And they actually performed You Ought to Know together on stage. I think Olivia looks up to Alanis, or maybe Alanis sees a bit of herself in Olivia. It's Bay Easy 100.2 with Bruno Mars now.

0: Bay Easy, 100.2. This is Darren Lee. If you're up early tomorrow, I'm back tomorrow from 7 a.m. Alison is next with another hour of Malta's greatest hits for you. She's playing Four Non Blondes and What's Up, also Daniel Bedingfield and The 3 Degrees, all coming up in the next 20 minutes or so with Alison. Enjoy the rest of your Saturday.
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0: Love it how it is. Mamas and Papas, California Dreamin'. 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
4: Thanks, Alison. Have a lovely afternoon and good afternoon. Tim Allen here back once again on Bay Easy 100.2 with Malta's greatest hits for your Saturday afternoon. Sit back and relax and enjoy Cher coming up. Leanne Rimes and NXS. But I thought we'd start this afternoon with this great tune from Ashton and Simpson.

Ah, Cher, Strong Enough on Malta's greatest hits. This is Bay Easy 100.2. Good afternoon, Tim Allen here. According to our survey, 15% of people, that's not many, have recently stopped doing this. What is the answer? Around about 15 people said that they've recently stopped doing this. The answer's coming up in a bit, but first of all, this wonderful tune now from Van Morrison, Moondance on Bay Easy 100.2.

0: let you know. In excess on Bay Easy 100.2. Lots of things happening this weekend around the Maltese Islands, including we've got Tolkien Fest on right now. It's a 2-day fan event with the talks, costumes, activities and stalls inspired by J.R. Tolkien's world. Sounds great. Right, if you're going along to that, enjoy. Stick around. On the way next, one of Canada's greatest exports.
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Alanis Morissette, of course, and Ironic on Bay Easy 100.2. So according to our survey, 15% of people said that they've recently stopped doing this. What can the answer be? I'll tell you what it is. Apparently, they don't wear deodorant anymore. There we are, that's the answer. Poor, what's that funny smell? I can tell you we're fully fresh in the studio here at Bay Easy. Love this. Joe Venotti, this is Estate on Bay Easy. Good afternoon.

0: Oh, lovely stuff. Summer Breeze from the Isley Brothers on Bay Easy 100.2. Speaking of breezes and stuff like that, it's a hot one once again, as you'd expect at this time of the year. 34 is the afternoon high with a moderate breeze, and down to 24 tonight and tomorrow Sunday, a little bit hotter, up to 35 degrees across Malta and Gozo. Right, Soft Cell coming up next.
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0: traffic station for the Maltese sunshine and, of course, the heat as well. Good afternoon. Tim Allen here with Malta's greatest hits on this More Music weekend. I'm here till 4 o'clock, then it's Ben Glover for 3 hours. Weekend jam from 7 tonight. Loads of fantastic party tunes and late night love tonight at 10.
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0: Well, I got the perfect soundtrack to your Saturday afternoon, whether you're just lounging around doing nothing or maybe hard at work somewhere across the Maltese Islands. Stay with us for more of Malta's greatest hits. On the way, classic from Otis Redding. I've got to Sheryl Crow, and up next, here come the Pet Shop Boys on Bay Easy.

It's a More Music Weekend from Bayeezy 100.2, which means that less of me and more of this. Oh yes, Malta's greatest hits. And this is a fantastic tune. Love this nice chilled out tune from Otis Redding on Bayeezy.

0: That's The Calling, and this is Bay Easy 100.2. Very good afternoon to you, Tim Allen here. Hey, tonight we got, of course, the fantastic firework display in Salima for Our Lady of the Sea, Stella Maris, and that is going to be a spectacular firework display tonight. Of course, if you're not watching that, you'll be listening to, no doubt, the Weekend Jam from 7 tonight here at Bay Easy 100.2. 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

It's Bay Easy 100.2. Hi to Paula, who's at down at Prissy Bay this afternoon, enjoying the music on Bay Easy. Also, hi to Mike, who's on Gozo. Very good afternoon to you. Good to hear from you. Nick and Laura Pacini now on Bay Easy.

0: That's Adele on Bayzy 100.2. She recently wrote a song for her son to help him understand her divorce. That's one way of doing it, isn't it? The power of getting a message through via music. And I think she's got a new album coming out as well soon as well. Right, this is Bayzy 100.2. Next, a song that's going to sound great in the sunshine from soul to soul.
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0: This is Bay Easy 100.2 over on the socials right now. Check out the first look at the actors recreating one of the Beatles' most iconic album covers for the upcoming biopics. You can probably guess which scene that is. It's fantastic, that. And also, Kurt and Claire recreated one of the most iconic scenes in the movie White Chick. Watch that video right now. Just search for Bay Easy on Facebook.
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0: Right, back to the More Music Weekend with me, Tim Allen, with more of Malta's greatest hits on this Saturday afternoon. Good to have you there. Stick around for more fantastic tunes. Sophie Ellis-Bextor coming soon. Got Squeeze as well from the late 70s. And up next, this is a great tune. It's Journey.

Quick shout out to Dave and Lynn, who are on holiday here in Malta from the UK. Yeah, pick the right place. Oh, yes. And, of course, the right radio station as well. Bay Easy 100.2. And Squeeze now up the junction.

0: Hi to you. If you're on holiday here in Malta, hope you're having a lovely time and that you picked a fantastic place to come to. And of course, a great radio station as well. This is Bay Easy 100.2 with me, Tim Allen. I'm here till 4 o'clock. Then you've got Ben Glover for 3 hours of great music, Malta's greatest hits. And of course, tonight from seven, it's party time with the Weekend Jam. Bay
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Janet Jackson on Malta's Greatest Hits. This is Bay Easy 100.2. Hope you're having a lovely weekend. Thank you so much for choosing us. Here comes Eros Ramazzotti now on Bay Easy.

0: What a tune, love that. Rainbows, Since You've Been Gone here at Bay Easy 100.2. That better probably blew some dust out of your speakers. Hey, things happening this weekend across Malta and Gozo. Of course, it is Gozo Film Festival. That's on today with all sorts of bits and pieces going on. Screenings indoor and outdoor and workshops for children, teens and adults alike.
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Meghan Trainor on Bay Easy 100.2. Time for a couple of Tim's incredible facts. What about this? Talking to yourself in third person can help reduce stress. Tim thinks that's a really, really good idea. And what about this? 15 minutes of laughter burns between 10 and 40 calories. I'm going to try and spend the rest of the afternoon laughing. I don't know what app, but just laugh for no apparent reason. Go West now on Bay Easy. Good afternoon. Yeah.

0: This is Bay Easy 100.2. The home, of course, of Malta's greatest hits. That's all from me, Tim Allen, for this afternoon. I'll be back tomorrow afternoon, same time, 1 till 4. You got the Weekend Jam from 7 tonight, Late Night Love at 10. But next at 4, it is the fantastic Ben Glover. 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
8: Good afternoon, Kevin T. Shiz McBen. Hope you're well. Right, hey, listen, these are good. You just need to just chill and relax to these. You read the mix of When I Lied to You, Percy Sledge When a Man Loves a Woman, and Tina Turner's greatest hit of all time on Malta's Greatest Hits. You get your feet up, I'll supply the tunes. 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

Saturday afternoon, this is Ben Glover. Nice on Favonus on today. Keyless set up to play for you. Whispers and the beat goes on. And take yourself back to your childhood when you walked in on your parents in the kitchen having a bit of a cuddle. I think that was probably about it. But, you know, they were probably having songs like this in the background, which might make you feel a bit awkward. But what a great tune. Percy Sledge, When a Man Loves a Woman. It's Bay Easy 100.2.

0: 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Thanks for having us on. Just for you, No Doubt, Don't Speak on the way. And John Waite, Missing You. 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

home of Malta's greatest hits of all time. It's Bay Easy. This is Ben Glove. I hope you're well. If you use that app called Duolingo for your languages and stuff like that, I actually deleted mine the other week because it's a bit like e-learning at work. You know, when you get it wrong, you got to do it and you only get three attempts, and then you've got to speak to your line manager after your third fail. Yeah, I deleted mine because of that. Vasco Rossi, Vader Almasi.

0: Bay Easy 100.2 at the weekend. This is Ben Glove. I hope you're well. Right, coming next then, just for, you know, Saturday afternoon. You've got that Luke Combs tune on the way for you. If you like your modern country, that's on the way for you. No line dancing, no denim. It's a bit sweaty for denim today, innit? We'll do your UB40, I Got You, Babe. And it's next. Malta's greatest hits.
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This is Ben. Can we just big up all the ice cream sellers listening to Malta and Gozo's finest, greatest hits of all time here at Bayesy 100.2. I want to say hello to Antonio. It sounds a bit cliche, doesn't it? But Antonio is a huge fan of the show. Known Antonio for many, many years. Working in Maliha as well today, selling ice creams. And we also need to big up those people who sell the ice creams on the boats. I don't know how that works. How do you keep the ice creams frozen?

0: 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As we continue Malta's greatest hits, Blondie and Maria on the way for you, and a big contender for the weekend jam, playing nothing but big party tunes for you from 7 tonight, DeBarge, Rhythm of the... trying to roll me R's and be clever. Rhythm of the Night is on the way next on Bay Easy 100.2. Malta's greatest hit, baby. Hold on.
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0: Let's do you this then. Malta's greatest hits for a Saturday afternoon. The Kinks, You Really Got Me, Blondie, Maria and DeBarge, Rhythm of the Night. And we're not just talking selling ice creams by boat. I think you're missing a trick here in Malta and Gozo. Can we explain more next, please? Thanks.

It's Ben Glover, it's Bay Easy 100.2. Antonio the ice cream seller was on earlier on. I know it's cliche, but he loves the show. He lives in Maliha, and I was saying about how do people keep those ice creams frozen and cold when they sell them from the boats. You know, when they come along in the boat with a big sort of flag on it, I'm thinking, how do they keep that cold? But apparently someone's been on, they've not left their name, but apparently it's all batteries and freezers. Okay, I like the sound of that. You could get a solar panel on there, you could have a solar panelled freezer. Oh, my mind's just gone nuts now thinking about that. However, we're missing a trick. I'm not so worried about the ice creams. What I would like is a coffee shop as a boat. Can somebody just turn up without the ice creams but put coffees in it? Serving coffees whilst on my kayak in Maliha. Oh, that

0: Saturday afternoon, it's Ben Glover playing Malta's greatest hits. Right, coming next then, Danny Wilson, Mary's Prayer, Savage Garden, Truly Madly Deeply. Plus here at Bay Easy 100.2, we have reenacted one of the most famous scenes of the greatest movie of all time, according to you lot. But would you like to go and see a movie for free? Or stick around next? Malta's greatest hits,
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0: It's Ben Glover, it's Bay Easy 102.2. Happy weekend. Whether you're just walking the dog, going for a little run while it's cooling off a little bit, or just chilling out on your balcony enjoying a nice cup of something beautiful. Let's give you some tunes that are beautiful. The Script on the way, Madonna Material Girl, and we're going to give you a chance for a bit of a night out, or maybe an afternoon out, with a mate or a date at the cinema. Walter's greatest hits. Coming next.
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We are giving you the chance to go see an amazing movie of your choice at Bay Easy 100.2 at the Eden Cinemas in St. George's Bay. A pair of tickets could be yours for a mate or a date just by listening to The Home Run on Friday, baby, with our Uncle Albert. He gives you three words to describe a movie. If you get it right, the movie's yours, plus the popcorn and the drink as well. If you want to go and see one of the greatest scenes of all time that has been filmed in the car park here at Bay Easy between our Claire, who works on a Saturday, on a Monday to Friday, sorry, from 10 a.m, and our very own Kurt Garley from Bay Easy Breakfast, have a look on our socials at Bay Easy Malta. It's that popular, I've never heard of it before.

0: tonight from 10. You've also got the Weekend Jam from 7 tonight. And to celebrate the Weekend Jam here at Bay Easy 100.2, I'm going to play you a couple of songs next, and the next hour they're going to get you going in the next 20 minutes for that. Song 2 is going to blow you away. Right, it's on the way next here as we continue on DAB Plus Digital Radio and online and your smart speakers and TVs.
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0: We have upped our game a little bit, by the way, by asking you what we could sell by boat here in Malta and Gozo. We'll explain more in a minute. If you've missed the show, you need to catch up. Shania Twain first. You're still the one. Aha, Sun Always Shines on TV, including your smart ones. Next.

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2: When I first saw you, I saw love. And the first time you touched me, I felt love. And after all this time,

It's Baysie 100.2. Joan Jett and the Blackhearts, I Love Rock and Roll on the way for you. The Foundations and Build Me Up Buttercup. I don't know if a Vic who's been on in Slendy and Gozo, he says, Ben, there's a few sellers around here that sell ice creams via boat. We're talking about bigging up all those who sell the ice creams by boat. How do you keep them frozen? We know now, we've moved on from that. I've suggested we need coffee sellers by boat, because when I'm out on my kayak quite a bit around the island, I just like just to sit there and float a little bit, but I just sometimes need a little coffee. Do you know what I mean? Just pull up with a nice coffee. Vic makes a good point. He says, what about pastitsi sellers on a boat? See, you're missing. Surely someone must have thought about this. You gotta be serious about it. Someone must be doing this. I will chip in 10% to get your business going. I've only got a kayak and a cool box.

0: Bangeezy 100.2. We are home to Kurt Gallia and Bayesy Breakfast. If you heard it last week, he was on fine form again, that man. What a legend. He's been trying to do a 5K as well on a bike at one of our gyms around here. Have you seen it? I've challenged him to do a round the island race on my own bike. I'll tell you what, I'll even do it on a little BMX if I have to. Come on, Kurt. I'm up for it if you are. Raise some money for charity. Eternal, Bruce Springsteen. It's Bayeezy next. Bayeezy.
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Bay Easy 100.2. This is Ben. Hope you're well. Queen on the way. Crazy Little Thing Called Love. Should just get the songs rolling? Yeah, let's keep it rolling. It's Saturday afternoon. It's the Saturday night, isn't it? Or Saturday evening now, technically. Let's face it. Nights are getting a bit darker. Autumn's on the way. It's about a month to go to autumn. Oh, no. You either love it or you don't here. I'm a summer baby. I just want to cling on to that sunshine again. It's too cold now. It's freezing.

0: That's a big artist here in Malta and Gozo the last few months, and so we are so lucky, aren't we? We are really, really lucky. So I'd say hello to all those who are dropping their kids off at Tart Ali to that big event this weekend at that club there. I remember running past there in February for my marathon in Tart Ali, thinking, I used to DJ there, we've had some big crowds in there. Now I'm running past it all sweaty, knackered, my knees broken, and I've bust my hip. Right, coming next, I'm going to do Lewis Capaldi, Stay Love. He was great in Malta a few weeks ago, wasn't he? I'm going to do Starship, Nothing's Going to Stop Us Now. It's Malta's greatest hits, and it's coming next.
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It's Bay Easy 100.2. This is Ben Glover. Oh, I forgot to say, big announcement. I've gone through the whole of the show and forgot to mention this. It's written in front of me. What a donut. But on Monday, guess what we're starting? A brand new feature. The 90s at 9. Let's explain more next after this on Bay Easy.

0: 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Monday from 7 p.m. here at Bay Easy 100.2, I'm back on your radio and we are celebrating the greatest decade of all time with some of the greatest songs of all time. It is the 90s at 9. To celebrate that, I've got the old GTI, the Golf GTI at the garage. The covers are off. There's a little video coming your way on the socials on Monday to celebrate that. The 90s at 9. 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In the meantime, you've got Late Night Love tonight from 10, and you've got the Weekend Jam next for a Saturday night. You have a good one. Happy weekend. Ciao, ciao.
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